Elumino anga sauti ya munsem na ya na etu sei. Way free voice of theocracy for us here. I was saying, no boy, what was of Peninka somewhere in Triboy Circle. And then I saw Funkuma and then I knew to four. I must say, and you were feeding him for free. I say, you made the bro. Memory the beer, our brand new number, Pepe. You're a way and you're preaching, Keke. A Bible addition. Bible addition. Sending a yen da no. Ye Baba Bishia, Tresem no, Emun Sem. And he also saw Triben open on Triben radio no. Nefa with Trepon on a Trecon Chrono. Quotation be a baby, and I want to show what you are to honor. They are this year and the abyssinia, and yet it's in the dear beer. Summary and Chakra, no better of Peninka. Oh, if you do more, I say. If a phone fraud would mean a fraud, drunk could be for a downfall. Yeah, for Kuna, I saw for what say. I could crowd so for a brewer. Nah, I can some funny feeding into pure FM 95.7 megahertz. A breno, enya edu. Some rails of penny, I crowd to her. I'm to phone, so I crowd to her.

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2: Hallelujah, hallelujah, hallelujah.
1: Amen, amen, amen.
2: I'm here to ask for one Adam song called the Adam Ye. We are voice of theocracy, voice of theocracy. And I know pay a radin and two me so then I send Pano Ebreye, one Adam and Adoya song called the Adam Ye. Send Yebeya and Asempa Yebe Kaino and Ayibisiano, a Beshe, a radio or Tiasin and Munyam. In Shanka Radidinda.
1: Amen.
2: And I know pay yetia ye papanum asofu asorim penifonia jumayfunina. And I know paying so yetia 7 days you cut a work congregation. And when you uncle jumayfua, radia sempeti, and ye radi used to Christo GDNT, Ariana Najo, Odia sempano, Abu Bo, no di warrior war. Saf wouldn't you know yetia more quansum coquansum. As a forty and guy, 7 days you cut a work congregation. Osofo Kasa, Osofo Samuel, and Chibusia, the radio evangelist. And I know pay me the radio sem a bro, Namichi, Chasun, co bro. Now, I know pay Ansana, Sem Panabano. The best I'm a true argument is a be ye, and ye say ya. A bit will be our dancing, dear, so a beba. Now, what the dance here, sir, Radian, and I'm kind of who say a near man, a crown. A bibi a tremina, ye cast an empire boa, neca on pie boy listener. It is a young point to me, I am out there. Minim senia kao and even so a radia dumenti obeyamo.
3: Amen.
2: Now wait me a shen any when yam
3: amen.
2: Amen. And I don't pay yet to your addition so na 7 days you carry work on gishing a buyer, the addition to form my quotation on a osia, what ye, no one quite have a fast or obey your name. Na share onyami or tiasino any munyam. Now what you say na yekim who say a dear no or some what is worship. Na yet who say worship is not about singing slow music with a certain passionate environment. But worship is about bowing down with your forehead on the ground to worship Yah Yahuwah Kadosh Israel. Say Odian Unyam Sunkwa and Fama Body Bema or Susu Nyankopono and any friend or some. Ene? Ye toy and commodoso. Na ye disiano aye quanso and coquanso. In the first quotation, Isaiah 33:22. But at this piano, titan, ye God's religious holy days and times of worship. When you go for boss, soon as I said, and now where ye. I would yes to Amana say a na cron cron as we nipper at the summer ready. Now share ne buffono any munyam and also an aye cosy. And there was a voice would tell me, I will be bea. Nibusa say a breben out the summer ready or boss on the assassin. Now quite bay and our first or so on. We are some of the best old dinner one ye. I did a question of the assassin. I saw the young one, Unipan as she might also soon go bono. Onyame obo so densa so ono na hihye na di nyina enti uka Genesis chapter 26 verse number 5 na bi na kan ma me bi Judith bi na kan ma me ene me make kan for wo eye sister Betty Apia ene sister Judith Asan omo na e kan kan Awurade asem amaye ne Genesis chapter 26 verse number 5 osi di
3: Genesis chapter 26 verse 25
2: verse 5
3: verse 5 Pacha ho kain se. Efri se. Abraham tie mene.
2: Number 1. Ose Abraham oyedei otie mene.
3: Na odi minsiesie ye.
2: Number 1. Odi onyangopon bo so na sase ninsiesie so.
3: Memransem.
2: Enti obi ka tie ose memransem de no. Ana onyangopon memransem no. Exodus chapter 20 nkoa na ba ya na woni de woka. If we are simply and say, no, you're going to send us some, and you may dear to order that. And you will say, Abraham, who you're going to pon, Udine Mransem, so. Go.
3: Masha DNA, Memraso, amen.
2: Amen. You know, and the Abuja for, there's a more agreement or come about us and say, when you go on free, if we are simply and say, out of happen not to order that. And the book of Genesis said, there be a maker, a car, we are simply as a Samson. Onyankopon ayo nkofa ofa erebefa Israel ho na ofri ho no abusianfo ode na safo besi ho na nkom sha ohye se na himie na ye ne ma be ko mizrim akodi nkwaso mu evinja hanan Nifinsha na diya sechi no nyakupu kuhi ni maino.

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0: This man is a genius.
1: Is what?
0: He's a genius. Just when he fast from Kukra.
1: He's
0: a genius. This man is a genius. Because he can't have no crap, I'm catching on.
1: He's a genius.
0: This man is a genius. When he fast from Kukra.
1: David, David.
0: Dabby, say. This man is a genius. And if I say genius, sir, as what the man, this man is a genius. Masa, if I could talk to my person, I don't know if I'm trapped in America and the one can say David.
1: Send your
0: man. Now, this man is a genius. When if I want the Muslim code,
1: he's a genius.
0: What are we talking about? Junior, I'm going to say, I'm going to say, I'm junior. I'm going
1: to say, genius.
0: This man is a genius.
1: Okay.
0: Masa. Amasa, everyone is Zionu. Do watch the water. Who is Zionu? Zionu is toy. And everyone, do watch the water. And everyone, Zionu. Ah, bloody. Another name you must say.
1: No, no,
0: hey, everyone. Yesterday, do watch the water. Who is Zionu toy?
1: And Zionu toy.
0: That's a good deal.
1: I.
0: What are they?
1: What
0: are? I. They.
1: Is you.
0: Me patcho.
1: And then rain.
0: And then rain. Ah, what I ensure? Rain, so you ensure, sir, I need a pet. The fleece will buy, I don't.
1: And
0: you ensure now, can't you say, and we rain? Ah, you learn. You have to learn. You is a graduate. You have to learn.
1: Huh?
0: You is a graduate. Oh. You not the graduate person for you.
2: We are ready.
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0: 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Ya trasi agude winsembre ena edu ya trasi CNS en samunu di ofye. 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And I go so across and games across when your games are and records. Don't forget, say your way. The second round, the group phase matches now. And I go so I go into no countries. Maybe I shall see again qualification. The next round, maybe so I shall see exit from the tournament. Ninja, I don't want to about pay a year to my so now. What are the chances of the other teams? Ninja, no, you're bidding commando pay a year soon. Samra, yeah, they are on a link. Sivina and so on. Year remo. Young walk up air stories now for updates, you know, yeah, the every Mexico, Canada, and of course the US, and so it's media brought up a year soon or so. Now, you have a few, you had the Black Stars of Ghana and Kobana, and you go so I did in Ghana, it goes when you coupon yard on Tuesday, there's a Ochina Sunday, ne Monday, Tuesday, na Ghana ever on a second game after Panama win. Yane aye England and Swiss Messia can the body say nature say yeah blasters camp no na England almost a camp near my air course because a rival watch what I sent you already almost so a preparations of we ahead of the game no na yeah the two year the so sa near said anima and Swiss company for P and Akasa ahead of that game coach I friend Sir Carlos Queiroz Akasa na you bet you other former footballers who bit is Emmanuel Ajumabedu woman you know Edo Manuel a Black Stars in St. Stephen Bona. Jerome Opoku, a center back, and one national team. One on Swat Miakasa, area for Panama game now. And I feel the next eight games and Swakano, Jerome and Swedding Como, area for Sansu and Ayaberum, Na Yare and Samoa. If free a gun and Rashabo, your fear and swear by say, Rashabo, your phone will be a and so a thing come about the Black Stars, Yavako, Niako and Samoa, Womina, and so a Casanso, and Yabere. The sports minister, Honorable Kofi Idi Adams, and so Edin Kumobi, in terms of air supporters, almost so costed in Wakasabu, yet in Ransom and Soviet media bar. And we have a transient of paper, sorry, so I just said 12 abo, ye pede mupe, na DJ Bishops, abba, no ababa to Asukama, and so Edin Diam away, and a chatwo, ewa na watch him one sana. Ya heard now watch a baby simono, not just a uncommunina and so I shall see a kama. And here there was a Emma Quaba, Edema, and a Yinjumadians. We had a pure weekend, a yes, pause. We had the extended version, three solid hours, and a atrasia, yet uncommunina and so ever. Sir Christian Edusa Ewaha, Ropay, Mobertininka, Maxwell, Nana Essien. And so Ajinaja, Oberton in Canopay, na Jacob Achusaber Bright, Owusu. Any aye producers are kenya we chia woman so Clifford and Nomina Airboy Trent and I fair Jerry Bismack almost airboy chidom and yet the show no area but me Andrew so usu wait me afreme Andy Kaslas me tremune area my chairman Bright can come but no and a yeah musini ewo woke up yasinti babia aye Ghana team de wobiano your con and chain na ye no and so akubon komo from Canada. As I say, I'm back in the United States. You better come in pee and pay a war age with this again. Yemo Akwaba and family age with this. I'm in cow. Sir, yeah, life. It Facebook, Pure FM TV on Facebook. O such a ubina a show no. Na wet me a monitor a BBR kama. And so it's me different. Tuko Pure FM TV on Facebook. Unya video na Oba share. Now I like it. Natural say, also with your comment. And so to us here kama. And so it's me Eddie Amaye. Na on YouTube so no and chebe tumbe and I see them ewo YouTube a Pure FM TV on YouTube and also kwa ubenya show no and so it's me monitor kama. Ma mimba beja fa kwa bay na yen shen kuma chichana se and so enfa infria. And I'm gonna say sano pay wajibre a uchi a show no. Sir Christian, good morning.
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1: Yeah, good morning, Andy.
0: Na bibia boko de se.
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0: Ebeba.
1: You see su kwansu na traffic achi ase ya won timi fa hanko sports center.
0: Christian, me say no, I could visa being so body later to say, I'm for the traffic or quinus. And also body later to Sakra because more bears attend it. Natchez Imuajo. Bed 1017 of Freca Zebra. Or said down and were free. The Ako or Pabia down on our best name of a fair doom. Now only Ramabi sees Santas run about Ako Kuchi as at 10. And right there now, yes, we don't pay. And I'm here, say. So on say the bantam.
1: Yeah.
0: Ti me ti say traffic or chem say how musi e kwam say ni ma men fast. Na eno kra no bidi su kakra.
1: Eh mi sim bidi su pa. Me bidi so e free the arc on my busy Georgia hotel onum no. And the unso ma omo close kwai no. E kwai no ready so dada. Eno yes e close baako. Nti obi da jina baako. Eno direct nti side we kokakra. Na side we akokakra. And then there are any alternative route biana and there's so fast akwa no so because we are point is we pass akwa fast akwa no so dia no adu hu mienu mienu and there is a fair doom
0: yeah and
1: the best possible yana so be fair doom because traffic near massive and intense
0: from enra enumre no dey bad eh a very massive but bending yam ko yanim na maxo
2: eh andy
0: Nyama bibi aboko de.
2: Nyama adumo na.
0: Panyi kesi nyankopa adumo wo yepa. Super iconic man. Enro bi ka chemse na ya cha. Star super iconic presenter for me.
2: Oh okay.
0: Na me say governor my ewo amekum.
2: Oh okay.
0: Na o se ya me chawa no pay for me.
2: Amekum na me hudo when I was on campus no. I think Star hostel that Pi Lifetime area on na memories so there we kiddy. Na memories there bustle club 247 or whatever if I get a name right. It is what it is. Those times, what I say. It's I'm come there, Charlie. Big up to all of them.
0: Okay.
2: Yeah. Only collegiate. Collegiate with a hostel.
0: Now, what? What? Unfa? Who the oye kidi na
2: mese so last maybe we see me. Okay, yeko ball. MTN tournament na BT. We see yeko. Maybe I miss here. Okay.
0: So na sports center.
2: Aha, sports center. It's your. Eh, me hood back on no. Yeah. Oh yeah, how do you ever from me, you know?
0: Sure.
2: But then,
0: now you're new mom.
2: So then, yeah, recently, yeah, then time so chatty.
0: Now you're new mom.
2: Oh yeah, we were there. Yeah, they are running things around, man.
0: Rasta man. Sir Christian, minimara only maso ni na minimu sa mo monitor eni ma ekosu. Ewo Senegal camper. Emra miwe ni na mekai 2014, the Black Stars of Ghana. Any yen sense way could see ya a day and him go see a cassia by a betting home commission. Sir, mammy brief you some of the happenings I was in Senegal camp because who's a African countries now? You ever say, or maybe make meaningful impact at the World Cup, no, back with Senegal. So come with Ruka Abeka Senegal,
1: yes,
0: and so the account for us at Emra. There are about five major issues almost is to a camp. And yet, too good for an African giant. One, Bako almost a Senegal, a campono. Unsa, the Baba year star story in Mribi, Senegal, coach and a friend of Papa Chano, the contractor who Omoman a new contract, and I'm the call walk up. And Momo Kachan said, Uncle walk up in Mra. We understand, sir, due to the fact that only contract in Tino, Akachebi Uncle, for months now, Omuntianica. And we are number one. Number two, you see, baby, hotel at Senegal players in Dano. Most of the players are very furious. Say, a top team like Senegal, top players, any hotel or Omudu Omuda, and America Hono. I say, a substandard. And yet, hotel ever born.

0: afe omusi bonus sibia na e waso omunsaka from AFCON 2025 ena omu World Cup qualifications no players no ebesi ne omunsanka those winning bonuses ene yere third point afe omusi team nankasa omu chef ah e wasenka time bia no mutu kwa omunyi tu kwa ema no nuanu nuanu ne de mo no yese oman fa chef no anka delegation no ama America Senegal and Penifona and chef no anchor delegation. So, yes, you players no. Sometimes, how do you manage air pay the idea? Just who place order from a restaurant. Na omo de abreno, omo deliver the abreno hotel. Other players no, ubi pay the idea. Because, the only one more honor, omo parent, you know, just omo air the idea. But now, no more chef, or no, only team need to cry. Ah, sign him in your noye. Now, sign him in your enko so, and ababa ye a problem. I was Senegal camp. I don't know how many we are in the test. Tuesday.
1: But the question is, a BCB answer, na African country, ne betuno. Africa na minim, we don't learn from our mistakes. Certain ke two Ghana die no. I think I may be a special lessons from. At least, who qualify for the World Cup? Ni mse who World Cup no? About 2 or 3 months before say you be starting World Cup no. Tinyese bia walk up no e yimputupru ena babeto ye bo the last a walk up qualifiers no ah mine hu si ya qualify no e be 3 months ago and the 3 months ni be si ne no o wa ho bo bia ba sa time no o de ya ho bo a dia ni kan se unya qualify for the walk up na no sika obi hia e de ya ho bo bia no Andy, FIFA tu yamao. FIFA maya $1.5 million. So they better prepare for the World Cup. And it, you know, a free sale for, oh yeah, finance squad buy, you know. Only players not nasty. Bonuses, negotiations, nini na ano. Before the start of the World Cup, you know, Andy, why nini na ewe? Why nini na ewe? Never do one more, you might say, Abia a petty. But what to quite acquire a foreign country? I wouldn't be an India. Oh, but this nigga plays in a sea. Nebby, I'm going to call me the chef. Meboa,
0: yeah.
1: Sir, for sending money to place order for a DNS, I'm going to be an India. There is nobody at all feeding national team. It is and the only way to is 3 weeks. There be a some place order for the ane. Now even at a tournament like this, you know, diet is very important. What you eat. Why are you very careful, Maso? Obe kwa ko die di ane bino. Later, eba kwa ya o sa a sample testing, you know, blood testing, you know. Obe tinya fili. Now we should not do it. But what could the idea be a contained substance be and the who play along your way?
0: Yeah.
1: So some of these things, you know, national teams, you know, so we pay particular attention to it. Pay attention to some more details, you know. Oba here, you know, now we be the national team next year. Or my neighbor, you know, they are called Echo Hill World Cup now. Players, you know, agent for swim free so. What is chef back who paid the team that she acquired the animal team now? Andy, Diana, a cancer number. Hey, Maso, players, no, a kikesi kabum, any place order no. Says can no, eat me and what the animal team now, and can be less expensive than say place no, what the animal bunting. They are tossing me, you know, what a minister in the gaff for us, imagine to make a crack. I'm going to hotel with them, our American. Air substandard, standard. And they say, and you see the guy for the hotel. Hotel in the baby, I bet that. And no transportation, any baby idea. And if you for them.
0: So, no, I almost say, to me, I'll be hotel, no, my say.
1: It's a yes, I won't pen and come one big place, you order that as a son. But by this time now, I'll call that hotel at the amount. What place what them? America hotel substandard.
0: Players no want to do
1: players no hotel in America. Substandard.
0: I'm say.
1: I'm penny say. And one is when your bed, Papa Bia, air condition, boom, you have open your comfortable sleep. Asa.
0: Maybe your moon, you comfortable
1: sleep. Maybe me, I'm not sure. Yeah, Chris, I'm wearing a dirty hotel in America. Bombs with you.
0: What happened them? Now, can you place a new money? Will tell me just like that.
1: Maybe. They may have all other issues. I'm not by our journey. Bonus was there by this time. Can I say, or my ring, Jerry, Yamau, see, who's who, GC, Omunina, Mobiati, I see. But scattering my crown, a place in him, say, Emungino. This is how much everybody is going to earn. Oshé Masha, who win the game, Yemao say, who progressed to the next stage, Yemao say, Ghana after Brazil 2014 Asian lessons. Anytime you beko call ebo a major tournament, biano. All these issues are sorted before the beko tournament.
0: But I'm concerned, and not just about the World Cup. We say AFCON on boy.
1: Yes.
0: And who bonuses? You know,
1: I hold them in no me again. Now they are the coach crack World Cup.
0: No, in the official contract.
1: It's the coach in the year, Juma.
0: And because we contract in international,
1: and this can only be done to an African coach.
0: So, African coaches are
1: na Senegal for the Nequa and can write before some be called walk up. The contract is not Combat sorting out. I didn't in Africa for the decide you Africa for. Say Senegal for five foreign coach. And a foreign coach in the Domoko. In fact, foreign coach in Quebianca Senegal for the Boko World Cup no. And confirm when you're in your Jumana Senegal for the coach with Domayano. This coach or African champion. No.
0: Yeah.
1: Hey. Maybe African champion. No. I want you to come up back.
0: Calf, say Morocco.
1: Yes. This coach went to the AFCON, won the AFCON. And you know, on your coach, be a Sabia, Momo Yan Papa, as a Momo Buano, Moman platform. Platform, you try me. The coach has earned his place to be the head coach of this Senegalese national team. Why any that place? And Africa to Africa, yeah. Over the course of South Africa, yeah. Once Omofankabrofusu. The only people are almost some illegal immigrant. I have been before.
0: Mm-hmm.
1: But Brunei is an illegal immigrant. No, I'm not going to go. Africa is going to go to Brunei. He said he's going to go to World Cup. And by this time, everything about the coach is sorted. Hotel for me. I'm going to go to the verified. Imagine you're not hotel in America. Hotel in America is substandard. What are you talking about?
0: Okay. Mago.
2: Yeah.
0: Africa, again in the news.
2: Don't be surprised. Koye ye to me bibia. What's that say? Born a say a cobo crana, ye the bomb nation, ye to me cry the koye politics or.
0: Absolutely.
2: Ye no sana yet ye. But I think, sir, one word the other, man, in a girl place in the agony. Or more comments normally are banning must be a. First of all, my address you coaching it then. Coaching, how many years has he been in the helm of Senegal? I think the second or third year, no. Meboa.
0: Yeah.
2: So, no job, Moja AFCON.
0: Yeah.
2: Nti yeko World Cup, same penny for the initial, say, ko World Cup, ne brani address or contract, or money nanka.
0: Also, money nanka.
2: Oko jitu mana wanjantim.
0: Oko endi nes wajitu.
2: Nti, what, the cry for what? The
0: because,
2: cry
0: because
2: for
0: no,
2: what?
0: No opportunity to say no. Nenko wanko.
2: Exactly the point. Who a good coach? What Jaff Con are more like Odio Mark Kwako? You haven't said what Jaff Con crowd.
0: What qualify World Cup?
2: Currently, as we are speaking, they are ranked 15th in the world and they are one of the best teams on all continents. I if you saw Mokra and the light to Africa, you've done a great job. Being in Ayaka, people should even learn from you. So, on also now, 2002, no, so Katina.
0: Mm.
2: Mm-hmm.
3: But he was on the bench.
2: Yes. What we are trying to say is that Oko, there was an agreement. Agreement, sometimes to me, a verbal. It's an agreement. Into every man told the mamia, you've honored your promise and all that. Into you say, ko World Cup nebra, nemo mo ko ba, ye no bedi, ebe kan o contract issues. Who see you wako? So why then do you go there, but what you say, and say you lose your first money here anymore? Oh dear, no bad reference. That's a minimum.
0: Asama yaka huwa asem dada.
2: Yes, two sunese. Saturday na de bi adwen ye se yenye ye nyo ma chinchina te se abrofo na enye adwuma wa Africa ha. Uko Asia se ne omo yo omo nyo ma e different from Africa yo omo de. Se ne Africa ye de different from Europeans yo omo de. Okay. Men kasa Africa ye sisinko fo ye no but yenye de no. Professionalism no unya na 100% to Africa. Unya even Morocco kra unya. It was Morocco no mo host tournament yenim so mo kra do mo do che na CAF e push yo omo. So ni se ball politics o. Yeni organize ye tournament, ye betumi push team bi so anje. The accounts are team ne bayere ne ho kakra. Okay, match be betumi ama ne penalty. Onya penalty two obese wa the possibility so obese so obekwa nanim. Anani mbwa. Enti e nipa na ye, enti nipa betumi aso say in a way so obi nje. But what our boys need to understand is say Senegal so problems, majority I think about 70 or so percent of their squad. Even more were born in France.
0: Yeah.
2: But just all they say. Into a mumpo they so much may integrate well. The problem is that what they see in France, they won't see it in Senegal because Senegal do France level in anything. Obiba give so where some we professor. I understand it, but what it means that Harvard, any Oxford, but just what say, any Cambridge, sending in a university, KNUST, your friend is saying,
0: Legon.
2: University of Cape Coast, any Legon, sending in a university, but say difference so.
0: Yeah.
2: And a difference in him. Ningi na okwa a degree no why. But different, the fact that okwa Harvard, ebi a okwa your friend is saying.
0: Cambridge.
2: Cambridge ni adeno. Difference wum. The difference that there is ana, it is sometimes kwa, like, I hope so, what's it matter, Mamekana? Yes. Enti yendru omu, that is what we should establish. Enti African players ninja a lot of complaints, no. Ena stage na yendru no. Andi, we fight for our nation and for the continent. And we need to take certain risks and do that. And the Senegal had a problem because the majority of the entourage, yeah, mom of this our man, okay. Okay. But me name say be on my chef, no, so man fanan can't take any call team to say they are Ghana, they are near the Omo Kam.
0: Yeah.
2: No man fanan can. So the question is that, young fanan company, so don't we have Senegalese in your friend, say United States? I will fall on them to do that for the player. Akon, a Senegalese, Anna, he's a huge star in there. And with Akon, Tim Nuko baby Akon can, meboa. Akon can easily Adriane. Akon can easily even take Obetumi Afa. Obetumi Afa chef. I don't know who's scammer Senegal. Because you saw him at Afcon. Wherever they were, he was the only El Hadji Hussein Diouf. And you see, Akon is well respected and all that. And see, why would like Senegal go to that level? If he saw man pro active. Then again, since when did they see that the hotel is not good? Is it after the affairs game on Wednesday? Because it's been Omawo University not less than two weeks now. Meboa.
0: Yeah.
2: So since when did they see that? But who said most often said team Elusua, all these issues there, but so quickly so I'm gonna fix it. Then again, Omwana cause a problem no. Andy make can same way. I did not require AFCON national. It is unacceptable in association for it is not done anywhere.
0: Almost stage you
2: No, no, it is not done. Yeah, yeah, baby. Andy Bacho Uti. Yenye, the NCI yenye ne se, on se bo na wobo, e yem ran out here. I had to say, Christian, me yed mo hani yin tuya me, ka adi chen bano ma sister TV ni adi yin anami di kofi. 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Ti se bi ya, Christian, what de me kanji na ma be fi yese ma beti sa woni yoma debi, yem ran ma kwen. And the, what they did was, ampa cho uti ya. On se USA for ne bani yomo entourage ni yina. And after that, they also caused a lot of violence at the stadium where they were arrested. In America, my woman ran out made the same to honor in the tournament. No discussion. And say, now the embassy, a crass, me come across, now me organize a tournament Christmas, mom, so mom. That's a one team beef village, but not so bad, so mono boycott on say tournament. And they're a big team. And I was saying, car, or muja, no mu yusumra, and they fight for that. And untina, a kahuntini, I'm unse, FIFA, the show, mom, remuse. Who be a tournament? Who need be free parking? As all day.
0: No, I don't know.
2: But I mean, I'm percent come really a cap anyway. When we be asked, the Bemo Mos, the Bemo Morocco, and they're different and all together for the World Cup. And see, one word or the other, it is on one course and a coach in Angasa. The coach is also a problem. He's a problem. Me patcho. Coach Bena, you catch him because of intelligence, security, and my name, Quabontina. In front me, you know, kwa bontin so kwa sorry, okay. And you know, any bisa no say no, Allah now man from my bono, nobody can stop Allah, yes. Oh, so many, oh, honey, yang yamini, yako, some boni, yako, saying yamisuma, they are Muslims in America. anani mba chosa oti ase minim sa wati magi men ase ibo ni ye kobo enti bibi anye bo uno onyame 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lucky say America for the man visa man urao e wonti e was say or a very good fine coach but I was say omo jai sa anyo man eye wu nation Senegal na mo na nsei na mo ball na pega ye yeso ay nyina no ye 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na ah sorry ena omoa blacks na esa coach om but they drew baby as a ujina akono a andi e was say so o sacrifice for the nation but just all the
0: okay.
2: Na bibia enkoye complaints na omo hwa na omo e ho mo the complaints na omo from from here e be say omo
1: nka awu me hwe Senegal hotel no modem no we dey meet
0: okay me
1: ya complaints Senegal for the UC Afcon e wo mo kru mo no kidinya sa hotel ni bi kru mo ma another African country
2: ba be man
0: okay ma told them I'm in Comra, me ba be here, San Semino. Na ye di and Comono, and so to me, Eddie Frobis. Aha, a pure 95.7 FM. What is a Christian and Kawati Maxwell? Nana Isian, and so enka Kayemi. Yako famono ni sema ba ya ba na afia to aso eri dia ka bia enso eri abayan kwa mono ni na yenin koma still ya live e wo YouTube yo FM TV Samsung ako Facebook a e wo ayem ya Facebook no e pure FM TV once e ka jwa di ni koma no pen for latest no and to get FIFA World Cup no egusu akosa no games ni bi e ba so ma menfa we and to get say USA game no enso akosa ma US share 2 Australia omo entertainment 2 out of 2 as my US omo national to abroad obu ya pe and a Scotland and Morocco game no and shoot me cause mammy fan to get some Morocco a share back Scotland and me and again a brontia friends Ismail Sabari one and a nyago no and sorry my Morocco one a national team I don't want some no yet a mamum and so much imagine this mammy fawe and to get some oko omu group in my say and yama asha say a take a ship and on a dear to mammy fan to get some and no matter and a Brazil a share 3 Haiti wamu entimiante first half around your friends and Matheus Cunha able 2 goals Vinicius Junior 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Subet Yasha Kawai, and I qualify one at top is our group, and I said, Hong Kongositia, Yatun Sam Emamu Ewa Jumadinisana, Mami Fawi, and to Yasaumachin, Turkey, and Lusu 1-0, Ediama Paraguay, and Ediate, Turkey, and Lusu Abu 2 matches in Nina, and Tibatia as a Turkey for. Almost you walk up the more, and I said, you're common, is yet a branchia, your friend is a Galaza, and I'm a Shagono, unum send the idea paragraph for any red card, but still, I'm a tossum, and so we need a game, no. And on I said, you're common, is yet a mommy for way, and to just end the game, Sabasono, about 5 p.m. Netherlands, everybody at your Sweden, and on a Grand Porter, and the Renard Kuman March on 5 p.m., Samson at 8 p.m., Germany, and La Côte d'Ivoire, game, and Subacoso, and Mami Fentu Yasahumaching, Ebo Aya 12 a.m., and Chanahumache, and Ecuador, and the Corosao, and the Vesiakai, Samson at 4 a.m., Tunisia, Ebo Japan, Ebo Aya 4 p.m., China. Spain, Saudi Arabia, Uruguay, and Cabo Verde, and 10 p.m., and Belgium, and Iran, and 7 p.m., and so much as no answer to your question. The other one, Samuel, ever more answer with Madden Sanapay, young stories, no way, not yen yen yen Kumaka crisis so far. Mammy Fantu as a host, I nations, no, where we are answerable any 2 matches. Mammy, a probability of sir, a host nation. Ever a FIFA World Cup no host nations no aya 3 you were USA you were Mexico and you were Canada mami fan to say dem saka any so probability of air chances no according to poly market for amusi USA amu chance so amba we need World Cup as host nation aya 4% and aya America for no mami fan to say Mexico aya 2% Canada, a 0.3%. More Renfi, say US, are winning the first year two matches now. Mexico, and so winning the first year two matches. Canada, a draw back, and I'm betting a winner back with the chances now. And according to Polymarket for any of the sun, some Emma Ewa Jumadin is on a pay. Na Mamim Kopiamu, Mammy America, a team no, Nayanukum, US, a team, no, Nayanukum, CA, Mammy Fawi, and to your Ewa Group D, the Amerity, and say US, or more confabulable, so all your group air winners, and for all, so I got the final air game in the US. And so, and about top air group, and I said, your home commercial, they say, BBHS America for no, and so I qualify. Run of 32, Womans Air Commander Brantia, your friends Air Balagon, Samson and Giovanni Air Rena, and boys on more American, and dear almost Air Juma Pedra, almost Captain, your friends Christian Pulisic, almost game, no, because first game, catch us over only 45 minutes, and I'm paying for uniform, no, you're injured, and the second game, we went to a room, boys, Nichols, almost with Air Juana, and I'm a US. Mami coach, your friend, Mauricio, Aya Pochettino, and I am Maxwell, who coach, you know, Mami Infantu, you say, your history, and said, I'm America. Unim Sam, since, and I said, for the first time in 96 years, and a US, I win a year back to back, a year wins, our World Cup. 96 years in here, na US, and ya, a year back to back, a year wins, and with FIFA, a year World Cup, you know, Mami Infantu, and to you, any first year, na year, a year date, you know, the last time, our penny friend Sir Robert Miller, 19-30, and we're winning a year two matches at Twas Edema US. The and some Mauricio Pochettino at Taki America for 96 a year good years. Essence from 19-30, and we see 2026 now, a year 96 a year years. Yemo a year Porsche Basso, why are you and Sadia Momo? Na Unusa and America for her. Ukopiem enso wa USA Famiko aya Las Vegas Maxo ewo aya Las Vegas enkofo e live life na America for no baby na enkofo gua womu enso ehwe US aya match no eh obu mamin fantu gasa unse screen kase ena chese akwese nsu oh ase aya swimming pool ena chese yesiesie so kama and then go for gum, I will air Las Vegas in ye, and run and ask him, go to her, would you know, and go for enjoy life, who? I will air America, massa, and go for enjoy life, not ye, air feed, no, where would you miss Esica for? Esica for Panajo, and Omo, Etting Swim, and a giant screen, I'm with the US, I'm with game across, and run, you enjoy the feed, no.

Yeah, Maxwell, I was a UPC canal, American, I quite enjoy seeing a beauty. Utis room, now enjoy a little game in internal. I said, as he tells Ariana Noshi, and so you as in disorting Swan Musadia, Ubetrary game, and sweaty Filipa, and I said, she told him, say, and I'm an okay after so US for every day, almost second game of my qualifier, one and swat draw on my roadmap, on my path, just on my pathway. Early do I'm to a yes semi-final. Na mammy US if one part no my draw no. Almost a pair said in my SCS standings this year. Every group no the chair and it's a run of air 32 a cosaya. Womu Ebesia Aya Bosnia. It's an Sobestia Aya best place aya 13 Snebaku Bosnia and a be a meeting. Ewa run of 16 either. So Obesia Aya New Zealand.

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soara mo asimote, one soara mo asimote, one soara mo kimote, barito mi kimote, asab, enesi mina one soara mo asimote, one soara mo asimote, one soara mo asimote, one soara mo kimote, kimote.

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